Clearance is clearance. One's going to go to 35 Hill Street, between 69 year old female for possible stroke. She's not just spreading 28 Charlie 2. 35 Hill Street, 69 year old female for a stroke, 28 Charlie 2. She's well on Patterson, 2005.

Dr. Clarence, who's going to go to 856 Main Street, 43-year-old female. Good diabetic, not alert. Scotch is breathing 13, Charlie 1. 856 Main Street, 43-year-old female, diabetic, 13, Charlie 1. Crossing Dawes and Northridge, 2006.

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Mark the fire engine, two small back to 856 Main Street, 43-year-old male diabetic crisis. Scott Cesarean, 13 Charlie 1, 856 Main Street, 43-year-old male diabetic. 13 Charlie 1, crushing 2000 Northridge, 2111.

operate the fire engine 124 Brookside Avenue on the front porch. They're pretty grueling. 53 Alpha 7. 84 Brookside Avenue on the front porch. I'm checking up, pretty grueling. Possibly unsafely. 53 Alpha 7, questions from Morse Place, East Burrell, 2133.

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0: 88 East Albert Street in the area of the Senior Center. Caller reporting 3 to 4 male parties currently chasing and yelling at each other. I'm certain if it's a physical disturbance or what's going on. Unknown weapons.
1: Overall.
2: 12, I think.
0: Right off.
2: Well, I wish you were ready to put me in that until you...

0: describing three black males, two tall in stature, one short, running back and forth between the area of Linden and the senior center.
1: Roger.
2: Altered it.
0: Federal.
3: Seven seven three eight London.

Penalty. Juveniles reporting a game of manhunt up here. On the run. On the run. Linden Park.

0: Again.
1: For the past tense vandalism. 18 Lawton Street is where it occurred. The second floor is number 20. We're going to be in contact with the caller. It occurred around 16:30 today.
2: Right.

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0: Right.

0: 6 and 5-6.
1: 6, bud.
0: Hey, Bolt, you can make your way. 441 Winthrop Street, Unit 19. We'll make contact with Kelly. This seems to be ramping up a bit. A half dozen calls in the last few minutes.

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0: 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Kelly, you refuse to come to the door.
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0: 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Okay.

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1: Thank you.
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0: Connecticut 087-968-972. Roger, hold it.

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1: Maybe. Pretty well.
0: For the no problem 911, respond 847 East Main Street, the transition house. Make contact with Chris for the accidental dial. No signs of distress.
1: Roger. Is it?
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0: Both units make your way 43 Butler Street on the second floor. Caller Mike, who is not on scene, reporting his friend reported to him that she was being choked by someone at that location. Friend is going to be a Katie Chase. I'll have her 221 in the CAD. So such would be the husband. I believe it's going to be a Gary Chase.
1: Roger. Roger.
0: Caller last spoke to Katie about 30 minutes ago, and he did not provide the address to us. This was from history.
1: Roger.

这边呢，就说我提出来别的事，没有了，他们。

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0: 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I have the info.
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0: 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It's 37 for that party.
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1: 72 261.
0: Both units 165 Riverside Ave on the first. You're speaking to Elida on 1220 with the Sun. There's a location alert for the party on the second floor. Not involved, but has made 450 comments towards police.
1: Roger.

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City 2, Torrington Fire, Engine 1, respond to 81 Colbert Street, apartment number 2, 362, male, cardiac arrest, 9FO1. Again, 81 Colbert Street, apartment number 2, 362, male, cardiac arrest, 9FO1, Crosby's High Street in Washington, timeout 618.

0: Everyone is running at 6 lane. 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
0: 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East Bell Run Point, Alpha, November 836, 85.

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1: 3C, can you give me 2 real quick?
0: Roger. No rounds, we need 2-4-6. He's over up, Arthur, Wood, 12, November, 5987, on the rebate.

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0: Where are you on Norfolk?

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1: 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We're in the morning.
0: 29.

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1: Roger.
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I have a Taylor Samick on line 3. 2053.

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0: Northridge and Park Drive, looking for a black Nissan Rogue. Caller states vehicle's been in the neighborhood a few times, just been sitting there about an hour, no one's left it.
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0: Tiro, sí. 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
1: Seven two. I was provided a plate Alpha Michael 08994. Does come back as described to 17 Rogan Black. Parties out of Manchester.
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0: 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I have the info.

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1: 7 7 Roger, can you tell me on the 2.6 East Main St. John? I have the info.
0: Roger, what is the plate?
1: Bravo Foxtrot 93319.
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I'm trying to get more. 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

Illinois, it's the Lawrence showing Lincoln Ave address. 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

0: Bella 12 Liberty Silver to Angela Edwards. Roger.
1: South of 18 is calling Gunfire, engine 1, response to 75 Oliver Street at Wolcott Hall, correction, Oliver Wolcott, in the nurse's office, 3-14-14 female, ingested THC, syncopal episode, 23 Charlie 1, again, 75 Oliver Street, Oliver Wolcott, in the nurse's office, 3-14 female, ingested THC, syncopal episode, conscious, breathing, 23 Charlie 1, Crossy, Amherst, time out 10:13.

0: What was the reason for my vehicle? My mobile control is not working.
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0: 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We'll now be in front of 28 Northridge Avenue.
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0: 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Joseph or Nancy out of Winston.
1: 9-1-3.
0: 9-1.
1: We get traffic closed, Charles, don't we?

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0: Kennedy Drive.
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0: Right.
2: Thirty-three LC, clear the red warning.
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1: Where is it?

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0: 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I'm going to have to use you for an accident. 1036 East Main Street at the Patco. They pulled into the parking lot there. Minor, no injuries.
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0: 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I'll be heading up the 111 Potter Lane.
1: Receive 111 Potter. Can you handle a 283 on your way up there?
0: Yeah, Roger.
1: In front of 182 Country Club, it'll be a white SUV.
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1: Easy.
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0: Just file 5 and prime check on Walter McCain.

0: 306 AM, showing a file 5. 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
1: He should be the only one in our system. I think he's around 60 years old.
0: Roger that. Do you have a location?
1: Yeah, Roger. I just watched him. He's sitting on the steps of the old Morrison's. Someone said he was staggering around the sidewalk prior to that. Got someone stop in and check on him, please.
0: Roger, 26. 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I know you're a little far out.

0: 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Possible 505 as well.
1: Roger, 223.
0: 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Under 306.

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1: You see, you're walking the same. 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

306 L City. 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Her name's Gianna Romansky. 227-2010. 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I'll try to get some info from mom right now.

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0: LC 26. 26. Are you going to need 911 with that party, or can you start with this 245? I'm okay without 911. Headquarters just confirmed with Clark County.
1: 313 226. Give me a 211, please. Got it.
0: 10 26 after that. Can you just get last four?

0: 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Can you get the caller on the line?
1: I don't know what's going to be in that.
0: Roger.

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1: 11.

0: 哎，我是。Hey, two-six is taking Walter McCain. You could put me in that missing persons. I passed her. I'm going to try to make contact.
1: Three-thirteen to eight, Lori West. Area, you saw her in.
0: Lawrence Square. Looks like a Razor scooter. She's wearing a pink headdress.
1: Correct.

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1: 34. 91, you still need me to make that 211-4?
0: Roger, the notes say they want contact.
1: Alright, stay by. 306, clear from 26's case. I'll be back in the interval.
0: Please call me. 2611.
1: Okay.

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1: 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Well, I'm like 19193.

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0: 7 News Valley, 08 Legacy, 10 to William Meadows, 30 Mount Pleasant.
1: Disregard different date mark, I was looking at a 5.
0: Hurry, C0733.
1: Thank you.
0: 3329.
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1: 10 LC.
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1: 20439. 2439.
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1: Probably 289 from Country Club Road, 289-1, no issues, and I'll be clear for my follow-up as well.
0: Hey, LCD. Sounds great. You show me 261 on this.
2: How is it? Did you make contact with the party that was 245 or no?
0: Negative, I'm making contact with the mother.
2: Right.
3: Seven seven
2: correction. Or EC77, what did you want for the one previous to this?
3: Verbal.

0: 306 L City. Who's handling that runaway juvenile?
1: That will be Dash number 8.
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0: 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Can you make for me that direction to see if you can catch up with the 245?
1: Roger, I'm just passing technology park now. It's going to be a minute.
0: Understood.

0: 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Closer than 91, if you can make your way towards Prospect Street.
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0: 20 in the script.
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0: Roger, Simpson.
3: See, I'm also headed out to Prospect. You can throw me an 8 ticket.
0: Roger, 72, you're also with that pro.
4: Looks like he headed north on Prospect from Water.
0: Can I get a 363 to the Sally Port for an eval? Right, is that cold okay? That cold's fine, just gonna be medical, high blood pressure.
2: Understood. 77, I got in front of the light. I'm trying to get yourself.
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2: 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They have enough.
1: Roger.

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1: 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Yeah, I was in front of 373 prospect.
0: Roger.

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Be advised, you have that party detained. 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
1: 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I'll be following.
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0: 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Two-six-eight-course, camera cell six.
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0: You still on the job site? Can you stop traffic down there?
1: Roger.
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1: 8. 91, Kennedy. Both units, Charlotte Hungerford, I think it's going to be the partial hospital building next to the visitor entrance. Son was just released from the facility there. Having paranoid delusions, tried to strike the caller, the mother.
2: Roger. Welcome to.

0: Hey, Elsie, is this active?
1: That's the affirmative. However, the son is just sitting in the vehicle. His son, the caller, does have the keys. It's a black Honda Pilot.

0: Union setting up to Charlotte. Sun has exited the vehicle. It's now at the door to the visitor entrance in the circle, possibly with security, unconfirmed.
1: Eight received. Confirming ER or main entrance?
0: Main entrance, first strike.

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0: 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You're clear for now. Just put 3 on the box.
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1: Head down to Sawyer, 79 Center Street. Owner on site. Reports possible 21A transaction that happened in the parking lot. At the time of call, the vehicle was still there. Nissan Altima.
0: Roger.

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1: Heard of it.

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0: 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Park and Walk, St. John Paul, the Great Academy.
1: Well, did you copy my Park and Walk at the Super Central?
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0: 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I'll be clear. One of the locks.
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0: 88288.
1: LC72.
2: 72261.
1: 21A issue.
0: Got it.
1: So I did run the plate, provided it's a rental vehicle.
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29 LCD. 29. Just be advised, between North Elm, East Elm, Winthrop headed northbound lane will be shut down. The southbound lane will still be open. Services to find an alternate route up to Brightwood.

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1: 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Alessandra, address out of Winston. 3:30, go with your stop.
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1: Hey. 2 6 0 2 4 6 0 0 0 0 0 0 0 0 0 0 0 0 0 0 0 0 0 0 0 0 0 0 0 0 0 0 0 0 0 0 0 0 0 0 0 0 0 0 0 0 0 0 0 0 0 0 0 0 0 0 0 0 0 0 0 0 0 0 0 0 0 0 0 0 0 0 0 0 0 0 0 0 0 0 0 0 0 0 0 0 0 0 0 0 0 0 0 0 0 0 0 0 0 0 0 0 0 0 0 0 0 0 0 0 0 0 0 0 0 0 0 0 0 0 0 0 0 0 0 0 0 0 0 0 0 0 0 0 0 0 0 0 0 0 0 0 0 0 0 0 0 0 0 0 0 0 0 0 0 0 0 0 0 0 0 0 0 0 0 0 0 0 0 0 0 0 0 0 0 0 0 0 0 0 0 0 0 0 0 0 0

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0: 104 Brook Street. 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Also, there's a location alert on how to find the address. 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
0: Understood. LC 321.
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0: Surgeon extension.
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0: All right, you're too low when you have one.
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0: Number 8.
2: Take a park and walk. The area of the Forest Street Bridge.
0: Sure.
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1: Yeah. 321A, I'm on the other line.
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0: 34, I need to make your way to McDonald's on Main Street. Caller, according to the party, was inside threatening to hit all the staff in there. A couple of minutes old now, may have left, unknown direction. We're getting more.
1: Roger.
2: 828.
0: 26.
3: 39 for action issues, making this alarm.
0: Good.

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0: 34 and 26, the suspect did leave the business with the two children in a silver or brown old Honda, no plate, verbal only, and from what I'm being told, no staff is involved with other patrons. Patrons are still inside the restaurant.
1: Do they still have a complaint?
0: I do not know.

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0: 3-6-2-9.
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1: I'm control 3-3.
0: 5-6-3.
2: Three
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0: Roger.
1: Crazy.

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1: LC 5, 6. We're starting timers.
0: East Pearl Street at Jake's Donahue Park. Call reporting a male party was following the caller and her friends around, was screaming, possibly something about a boat. White male, hair up in a bun, wearing blue shorts and white Crocs, at the basketball court at the park there.
1: Roger. Right.
0: 35, what's your 240?
2: 234.
0: If you can back up 5-6, you're a lot closer than 12.
2: Roger.
0: Call to Reno.
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0: Roger, caller's going to meet you there at the park.

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0: 68, there is a field for insurance details, and there's nothing there, so.
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2: 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Caller Jerry reporting a male party entered his home and began cutting wires. Believes his significant other is involved somehow. Very limited information.
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0: is from 244 history with that party from earlier this week.
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0: And this morning.
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0: Sensitivity to Torrington Fire, Engine 1. We spent a 170 Harold Boulevard for an 88-year-old male, unconscious, abnormal breathing, 31 Delta 2. Again, 170 Harold Boulevard for an 88 male, unconscious, abnormal breathing, 31 Delta 2. Crash rates, Harold Boulevard West, timeout 1632.
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1: Hello? This morning, caller stage, just ongoing issues with the sun, disconnected all the TV cable connections. It's clear to 1223.
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1: 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Engine 1. Was 0603 hours. Engine 1, LTD. Engine 1. Nice courtesy to stay on her route. That's the harder way from China.
2: Okay.

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1: 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I have the read back.

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0: 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We'll check location number 2 on the change.
1: Recent.
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1: Yeah.
2: 29 from the stop. Put a verbal back on post.

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And just put a note in the CAD that the driveway is on Fenna, but the best access is off of Burrell.

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Field and Blake out with Bravo Uniform, Mike, Bravo Lima, Bravo Sierra. I have to read back.

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1: 3 2.

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1: Same as post, Alpha Mike 87104. I have the read back.

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1: 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I'll be coming out of the one.
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Roger.

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1: This is all Green and Taylor.
0: In Culver Street, made contact with Juan. Reports his ex is at the residence, refusing to leave. Verbal only, 12:20 at this time. The female party will be in the bedroom. Caller's in the kitchen, staying separated. And caller does advise he's a registered firearms owner, has it on his person, not otherwise involved or mentioned.
1: Roger. Bye.

0: Alpha is 63.
1: 63, no longer.
0: 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I got another one coming in.
1: Just located at the tunnel. It's cleared out. Road's open.
0: Alpha, you 63 and 12 for a 2345.
1: Go ahead.
0: Five caller Rachel reports her son attempted to stab her with a screw. The subject is going to be a juvenile autistic attempting to get separated.

0: units for Terry Strife, juvenile now leaving the residence, working on direction of travel. You're looking for a 16-year-old white juvenile wearing gray shirt and black shorts.
1: Roger.
0: I think same by one Mike, 6-3 and 12. That party's gonna be headed out on foot towards Big Y, a history of heading towards Dollar General. 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
0: Roger, valid to 1, negative hits out of EOF. 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
1: Roger, thank you.
2: 23 to 12. Turn northward. I'm gonna go to the big white parking lot.
0: Unit, he's headed back to the residence.
2: Oh, excuse you.
0: Roger, headed back to the residence. He's still engaging with mom.
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0: got it.
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1: Master.
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1: Expired as of April this year on a Corolla color black to Faustino out of Thomaston. 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
0: Behind Christmas Village in the parking lot, 150 Church Street. Caller concerned about a gray Ford Fusion, a male party occupying it, and possibly some 21A activity. I believe he saw them, quote unquote, shooting up.
1: Roger.
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2: 68, hold on.
0: 18 Pearl Street, send me from the second. Made contact with Kristen on the third. Reports her fiance and neighbor got into a fight. It sounds like it was physical. They are now separated. And both male parties are uploaded for you. Brian Digovic and a Dante Wright. Got it, 22.
1: Roger.
2: Roger.

0: Park the fire engine once more to 257 Westside Road, 75, 75-year-old female, lower GI bleach, detached spinning 21,004. 257 Westside Road, 75-year-old female, lower GI bleach, 21,004. Crossing Westside Lane and Orchard Lane, 1848.
1: Please just recall for evaluation. Patient under.
2: Roger, clear.

0: Walter Sloan. Jason Morris, for the EC-49.
1: That's 562, 18-4.
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0: 23 stage referral.
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2: 320 LC. We got ETA on 263, what do you say?

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1: Tiger Engine 1, ET 55.
2: LP, originally?
3: Yes.
2: Confirming for Terrace?
3: Yeah, roger. Second bus for Terrace.
2: Do not copy that request. We'll get it started for you. What's the nature?
3: Yeah, PC. Secondary PC.
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1: 7-0, would you be able to make your way up to Mountain View Manor for a runaway?
0: Roger, 321.
1: Stemming from there, sounds like an additional call stating there's a female party at 467 Mountain View. She's headed down the street in that area. Mountain Road.
0: Roger. The male half and the female half, the runaway.
1: 10-year-old female.
0: Roger.

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0: Thunder.
1: We need contact with parents and see what their plans are here. Providing a 287, one juvenile female, 6'3 Venom Street, starting on the route. 13707.6.
0: At 1906.

0: Gracias.
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0: On the line with a parent. She stated she just wants her to come home and that her 23-year-old sibling should be also there or closely following. Is that the case?
1: I haven't seen him yet. She might be on the phone with them. She's refusing to speak with me.
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0: Awesome. 20504. 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
0: You have one of the probation officers call me.